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4: 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The best.
1: 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Tera hone lagahu, aye milkar sunte hai, Atif Aslam ki awaaz. Shining.

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